The Neubauer Family Foundation supports WHYY's Fresh Air and its commitment to sharing ideas and encouraging meaningful conversation. 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

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Search efforts are continuing in Western Colombia for additional survivors following Monday's... 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

0: 10:38 on 1A from NPR News. I'm Phineas Pope. Well, on the day Minnesotans picked candidates for November's general election yesterday, the Minnesota Vikings made their choice for starting quarterback for the upcoming season. Coach Kevin O'Connell announced yesterday that Kyler Murray will be the Vikings' starting quarterback, earning the nod over J.J. McCarthy. The Vikings signed Murray back in March after he was released from Arizona, or by Arizona. Murray was the first overall pick in the 2019 NFL draft. In addition to McCarthy, the Vikings also have quarterbacks Carson Wentz and Max Brosmer on the roster. Weather, coming up next.
1: My name is Nate from Fridley, and I'm a sustaining member of Minnesota Public Radio. My wife and I still joke about one of the numerous driveway moments I've had when I failed to notice her looking at me to help unload groceries from the car. That is, until she recognized I was listening to something really engaging. The amount of useful and relatable content offered is unparalleled by any other station. So join me by becoming a member at nprnews.org.
2: Here in the U.S., measles is at a 35-year high. Half a world away, the Democratic Republic of the Congo is contending with the fastest-growing Ebola outbreak ever. This as the federal government injects doubt into vaccine science and global health aid from the U.S. plummets. What you need to know about these two outbreaks next time on 1A.
0: More 1A coming up at 11 o'clock. Should be mostly sunny today. Expect highs in the upper 70s, upper 80s. Tonight, cloudy. Showers and thunderstorms possible with overnight lows in the 50s and 60s. It's 10:40.
3: 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And from Viking, committed to exploring.